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1: On the 6th of June 1944, Allied soldiers stormed the beaches of Normandy to defeat Nazism and reestablish freedom. The Catholic cemeteries of the Diocese of Hamilton remind you that victory would come at a terrible cost. Canadians suffered the most casualties of any division in the British Army Group. On this anniversary of D-Day, we salute the brave men and women who paved the way for the freedom we hold so dear today. A special tribute from the Catholic cemeteries of the Diocese of Hamilton, proudly remembering our Canadian heroes.
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3: Dealing with overnight road work on the drive. Heads up, the Eastport ramps to the Niagara-bound QEW have been shut down with road work, and further west QEW at North Shore, overnight road work in three right lanes. On your east QEW at Bartlett, road work has the right lane blocked. There's no delay. Tackling a big backyard project this spring? 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I'm Alexis Spiker, Legend 102.9 Traffic in Minutes.
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2: Heads up for dealing with a problem now on the eastbound Red Hill on-ramp to the Toronto-bound QEW. Look out for a stall blocking the right lane and further east QEW at Bartlett. We have the right lane blocked with some overnight construction. The Eastport ramps to the Niagara-bound QEW, they've been shut down with overnight construction. Get 20 times the points Friday and Saturday at Shoppers Drug Mart. 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

0: There's some good news on the eastbound Red Hill ramp to the Toronto-bound QEW. We had a stall blocking the right lane, cleared up pretty quickly. You're still dealing with the regular volume through that stretch. On the Niagara-bound QEW, we were dealing with some overnight road work through Eastport that has been cleared. Tackling a big backyard project this spring? Find great savings on everything you need during the Deck and Fence event at Home Hardware on now till June 17th. I'm Alexis Spiker, Legend 1029, traffic in minutes.
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2: 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June 1st to 5th, say thank you, pay attention while driving, and slow down in school zones.
3: There's some good news on the eastbound Red Hill ramp to the Toronto-bound QEW. We had a stall blocking the right lane. Cleared up pretty quickly. You're still dealing with the regular volume through that stretch. On the Niagara-bound QEW, we were dealing with some overnight road work through Eastport that has been cleared. Tackling a big backyard project this spring? Find great savings on everything you need during the Deck and Fence event at Home Hardware. On now till June 17th. I'm Alexis Spiker, Legend 102.9, Traffic in Minutes.
4: 6 o'clock. These are your morning headlines. The Lincoln Alexander Parkway is reopened after a five-vehicle crash yesterday afternoon. The collision happened shortly after 3 p.m. in the eastbound lanes of the Link near Garth Street. One person was taken to hospital with non-life-threatening injuries. Investigators are working to determine the cause of the collision. The Federal Transportation Safety Board is calling for more physical safe train controls after a close call between two GO commuter trains near Aldershot Station. The March 2024 incident included two trains carrying 400 passengers that mistakenly were on the same track, stopping 550 feet from each other. The federal regulator called it a potentially catastrophic collision. And two bats have tested positive for rabies in Hamilton. They are the first confirmed cases this year. While the bats had no human contact, public health officials are reminding people to stay away from the flying mammals and other animals that could carry the disease. It is 6:01, my Legend Matt Hayes forecast. We're doing it again. Another gorgeous day, sun and cloud, highs to 29, partly cloudy overnight down to 16. Sun and cloud for tomorrow with highs to 31. And on Saturday, 40% chance of a shower and highs to 25. 10 degrees right now.
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0: Sheryl Crow on Legend 102.9, Sunny and Hayes, 6:14, a Thursday morning. Sunny is off today. Ryan is on vacation. Filling in for Ryan is Yaya, and he's going to join me this morning, throughout the morning, to chit-chat in Sunny's absence. Okay, so, Yaya, you know the whole thing about if a black cat crosses your path, it's bad luck.
1: I've heard about that. Definitely heard about that.
0: Okay. So I want to know if that's the same case for a skunk. I had a close encounter this morning with a skunk. I almost hit the skunk. Have you ever hit a skunk with your car?
1: The amount of times that I've tried to avoid not hitting an animal on the road is quite a bit. And they tell you to not do that.
0: I know.
1: They tell you to not do that, right? So
0: yes, they tell you not, like, just to keep going. Now, I have to say that there are a lot of deer out my way, and I have had close encounters with deer as well. And to me, you want to avoid hitting a deer at all costs because, you know, they can do a lot of damage. With the smaller animals, I don't know about you, but I just find it's a reflex action.
1: I can't control it.
0: Right. You see something come out in front of you. Yeah, you're gonna do something about it, right? So this morning, the skunk, and I definitely tried to avoid that because I have a friend who hit a skunk once.
1: And?
0: It ruined his car. Now, there was no physical damage.
1: But it's a stench.
0: The stench. It just permeated that car, and it never came out. It's amazing how pungent.
1: Not even tomato sauce and salsa, no. Whatever the method is.
0: Yeah. Well,
1: some
0: the car
1: salsa
0: good
1: and vinegar
0: to
1: or something.
0: Yeah.
1: Like that.
0: Yeah. But it didn't get it out. So, and again, related to skunks, years ago when we lived on the West Mountain, one night we're sitting in our family room downstairs watching TV, and all of a sudden, the smell. And it's making your eyes burn.
1: Ah, yeah, I know
0: that. And I think, oh, we've got a gas leak. So we called the gas company. And the guy comes to the door and he goes, oh, you don't have a gas problem. You have a skunk problem.
1: Skunk problem.
0: Yeah. Bye-bye. Yeah. And so we did get the skunk out, but it, again, permeated the inside of our house. I went into work the next day. And you know, you're smelling it all through the house. You just get used to it. I walked into the newsroom at the TV station, and everybody started going, oh,
2: it smells
0: my God.
2: Like skunk.
0: Yeah. I had a suit on that stunk. All of our clothes had to be sent to a special dry cleaner. The insurance company, they pulled up
1: our
0: carpets.
1: Special dry cleaner. Tell me about the special dry cleaner. So, special soap? Special salsa?
0: No, no. It's some sort of ozone thing, and it's meant to get smoke damage out of clothes in fire situations. And it's also good for, like, really strong odors like skunk. And it worked. But they had to pull up our carpets. They had to repaint the entire house. Because we could not get rid of that skunk smell. And to the day that we left that house on a rainy day, because the skunk had burrowed himself under our front porch, you could smell the stink of that skunk on a rainy day, even though it had happened years before.
1: It's raining and it's spreading.
0: So you do not want to hit a skunk with your car, trust me. And if anybody out there has done that, please let us know. 905-645-5483.
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4: Things aren't looking too bad on the drive as you head out. Volumes filling in on the East 403. As you make your way through the link, there's some light volume through 6 North. And as you approach the junction, the downbound Red Hill volume getting onto the QEW. And your Toronto-bound QEW is slow on the downside of the Burlington Skyway Bridge toward Brant. Tackling a big backyard project this spring? Find great savings on everything you need during the Deck and Fence event at Home Hardware on now till June 17th. I'm Alexis Spiger, Legend 102.9, traffic in minutes.
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0: Legend 1029, Sunny and Hayes, 625 on a Thursday morning. So I put out there, has anyone had an issue with us hitting a skunk with their car? And Marshall joins us, and he has a story. All right, Marshall, how long ago was your skunk incident?
1: We're going back about 10, 15 years. It was quite a while ago.
0: Yeah? Was it like an early morning thing, or was it just in the middle of the day?
1: No, it was late at night. I had been out at my family farm helping them with harvest, and about 2:30 in the morning, I'm heading home. And I go around a blind corner, just coming into a small town where I'm from, and with about a quarter of a second of time to react, there's a skunk right in the middle of my lane.
0: Oh. So is the smell instant?
1: Instant.
0: Yeah.
1: Instant. Like, roll down the windows as you're going 60 miles an hour, almost ready to Ralph, like really, really bad, instantly.
0: Okay, so what did you do about it?
1: Not much you can do. I went through a drive-through wash, but it doesn't do anything. By that time, it was pretty much dried and caked in place. For about 3 weeks, that's all you could smell in the car.
0: So eventually, it did go away.
1: It went away until it rained.
0: Yeah, that's a funny thing about rain and how rain reactivates that odor, right?
1: Oh, horrible.
0: Yeah.
1: It got to the point where you knew it was really humid because you could smell it sometimes before the rain came.
0: Oh. Wow. Do you still have that car?
1: No, I got rid of it after about 2 years. It kind of fell apart.
0: Oh, okay. Maybe the smell just did it in.
1: That's possible.
0: Yeah.
1: That's possible.
0: Hey, Marshall.
1: I actually refrained from bringing anybody into my car because it was really bad for a long time.
0: Wow. Yeah. Well, I feel like I dodged a bullet there for sure. Hey, Marshall, thanks for sharing this morning, and have a good drive, all right? No skunk hitting
1: all
0: today.
1: All right.
0: All right. All right. Bye-bye. 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
2: Things aren't looking too bad on the drive as you head out. Volumes filling in on the East 403. As you make your way through the link, there's some light volume through 6 North. And as you approach the junction, the downbound Red Hill volume getting onto the QEW. And your Toronto-bound QEW is slow on the downside of the Burlington Skyway Bridge toward Brant. Tackling a big backyard project this spring? 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I'm Alexis Feiger, Legend 1029, traffic in minutes.
3: Thanks, Alexis. 6:32, my legend Matt Hayes forecast. Another spectacular day. A mix of sun and cloud, highs to 29, partly cloudy and 16 overnight. So very warm overnight. Tomorrow, mix of sun and cloud, we top 31 degrees. Saturday, we could be in for some showers for the first time in a while, but still warm at 25. 10 outside right now.
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0: Bonnie Tyler on Legend 102.9, Sunny and Hayes, 6:44 on a Thursday. Well, yesterday was Egg Day, and we celebrated yesterday with egg sandwiches.
1: Two Egg McMuffins.
0: Oh, yeah, yeah.
1: And guess what we're doing today, too?
0: Well, and the thing is that we're going to be celebrating again today because our egg sandwiches today come with cheese.
1: It's still buy one, get one free.
0: So. Oh, yeah.
1: So
0: yeah.
1: Why don't we?
0: Why don't we? And it is National Cheese Day. You a cheese lover?
1: I'm definitely a cheese lover. Oh, so we got extra cheese, by the way.
0: Oh, we did.
1: We got extra cheese on.
0: Oh,
1: I mean, we could have. Like, it's National Cheese Day. How can we not get extra cheese?
0: Know.
1: Come on.
0: We got to live large. Yeah. So do you have a favorite cheese?
1: Do I have a favorite cheese? Mozzarella, definitely.
0: Yeah.
1: Because I'm a pizza lover.
0: Okay.
1: Mozzarella is my favorite.
0: Yeah. Yeah.
1: But on a sandwich, I would say cheddar.
0: Okay.
1: Cheddar.
0: I'm a fan of the stinkier cheeses.
1: Stinky cheese.
0: I love blue cheese.
1: We're just talking about skunks.
0: Yeah, that's right. Yeah. Yeah. The cheese that smells like skunks. Yeah. I love blue cheese. And blue cheese is kind of a polarizing cheese. Huh. You either love blue cheese or you hate it. Where do you stand?
1: I've never been fond of it, yeah.
0: Okay.
1: I feel like I've never tried it when I was a child. Maybe that's why I have a little bit of a disagreement with it.
0: Okay, yeah.
1: But I don't mind it.
0: Yeah.
1: I could still eat it.
0: Yeah.
1: But I wouldn't go for it.
0: You wouldn't go for it. Okay, yeah. Hey, let us know if there's a cheese out there that is your favorite and maybe a cheese that you don't like and maybe blue cheese is on your list because it's National Cheese Day. 905-645-5483.
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3: You're going to find some more volume on your East 403. It is slow from Highway 6 South. Volume continues to pass the link. And as you approach 6 North, there's on and off volume out toward the junction. Toronto-bound QEW, still slow on the downside of the Burlington Skyway Bridge toward Brant, but it opens up from there till you reach Mississauga. 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I'm Alexis Feiger, Legend 102.9, traffic in minutes.
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1: Well, we talked about this story yesterday. J-Lo and Brett Goldstein, they're starring in a movie together called Office Romance. I believe it's a Netflix film, and it goes on tomorrow for streaming. So they were asked about a possible romance, and they said, no, we're not going out. But apparently, according to a source, they were actually dating during the making of that film, but they broke up before the press tour started. You know, when you're making a romantic movie with somebody, you wonder how many times that, you know, the acting becomes a little too real, and maybe that was the case for the two of them, but apparently that is now over. Shia LaBeouf has pleaded guilty to battery over his Mardi Gras incident a few months ago. He got a suspended sentence and 2 years of probation. He's also agreed to anger management and sensitivity training, which he really seems to need. And finally, Paul Rudd auctioned off his Avengers Doomsday premiere tickets for charity without telling Marvel. He hopes he's not in trouble. The winner paid $100,000 for those tickets. And that is your entertainment news on Legend 102.9.

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2: 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June 1st to 5th, say thank you, pay attention while driving, and slow down in school zones.
3: 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Your East 403, slow from 6 South, that continues on and off right out toward the junction, and your Toronto-bound QEW, volume on the downside of the Burlington Skyway Bridge toward Brant, but it opens up from there till you get into Mississauga. 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
4: Thanks, Alexis. It is 7:02. These are your morning headlines. The Lincoln Alexander Parkway is reopened after a five-vehicle crash yesterday afternoon. The collision happened shortly after 3 p.m. in the eastbound lanes of the Link near Garth Street. One person was taken to hospital with non-life-threatening injuries. Investigators are working to determine the cause of the collision. The Federal Transportation Safety Board is calling for more physical safety train controls after a close call between two GO commuter trains near Aldershot Station. The March 2024 incident included two trains carrying 400 passengers that mistakenly were on the same track, stopping 550 feet from each other. The federal regulator called it a potentially catastrophic collision. And two bats have tested positive for rabies in Hamilton. They are the first confirmed cases this year. While the bats had no human contact, public health officials are reminding people to stay away from the flying mammals and other animals that could carry the disease. It is 7:03. My legend Matt Hayes forecast another gorgeous day. Sun and cloud highs to 29. Partly cloudy and 16 overnight. Sun and cloud 31 for tomorrow. And on Saturday, 40% chance of showers with highs to 25. 10 outside right now.
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0: On Legend 1029, Sunny and Hayes, 7:13 on a Thursday morning. Sunny is off today. I've been reporting in the news about this accident on the link yesterday afternoon. And I experienced it firsthand. I had my dad out to my place yesterday, and so I'm bringing him back home. So my first clue that something wasn't right. So we take the Highway 6 bypass by the airport.
1: Okay.
0: And my first clue that something wasn't right was that, I mean, we turned onto it and we're heading in our direction. But coming the other way, oh, my God, it was just bumper to bumper. And so I'm saying to my dad, well, I won't come back this way. So then, now getting to my dad's residence, we always turn on Book Road, which is off of the Highway 6 bypass. And so I'm about to turn there. And the road is closed. So now I got to go on to the 403.
2: And y'all got stuck.
0: Oh, man.
2: For
0: a long time. It was a long time. It was, well, so it's a, for me, it's usually a 2 hour drive. It wound up being a 3.5 hour
2: lovely
0: drive. Oh, yeah.
2: Absolutely lovely.
0: Yeah. Yeah. You know, and you're sitting there on the highway with everybody else. And it's funny because, you know, my dad, he's obsessed with time. He's always looking at his watch.
2: Yeah.
0: And his dinner is at 4:30.
2: Oh!
0: So it's 20 after 4, and he goes, well, I guess I'm going to miss dinner. And I'm really stressed out because of this traffic. And I keep saying, you're not going to miss dinner. It's going to be fine. You're not going to miss it. But he kept bringing up the dinner, yeah. Right?
2: So like, what am I going to do about it?
0: So finally, and I'm a little uncomfortable saying this, and this is something that I do not make a habit of, but because he was driving me crazy with the dinner thing, and because we were in bumper, like you weren't going anywhere, you weren't moving.
2: That's pretty stressful.
0: I looked up the phone number for his place, and I called him, and I told him,
2: hey, good on you.
0: That we were stuck in traffic, and could you please save his dinner? He is coming, and they said, yes, that's fine. So that settled his mind, and I knew that he was going to get his dinner. And so, you know, we eventually made it there. But then getting out of there was, again, a challenge because I was heading east, and that's where everybody else was going.
2: You're heading towards it. Yeah.
0: Oh, yeah. It was crazy. It is amazing how one accident, and I mean, it was a significant accident. It was 5 cars on the link, but how it can cause so much chaos and so much gridlock. It was just cars everywhere.
2: Yeah.
0: And
2: yeah, but please be careful, everybody. Please
0: absolutely. Careful. Absolutely. Hey, let us know if you were caught in that situation yesterday and how long it took you to get where you needed to go. 905-645-5483.
3: 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It's on and off right out toward the junction and the Toronto-bound QEW. 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Volume's on and off as you make your way through Burlington and Oakville. 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

0: Spinners on Legend 102.9, Sunny and Hayes, 7:24, a Thursday morning. Sunny is off today. Our question this morning is, what is the most daring thing you've ever done? You can Facebook us, you can text us, 905-645-5483. Yaya is in for Ryan this morning, and what's the most daring thing you've ever done?
1: The most daring thing that I have done is tell myself to go jump from a plane about a year ago.
0: And you did it.
1: And I did it.
0: Yeah.
1: And it was the best thing ever.
0: Isn't it cool? I've done that too.
1: Yeah. Oh, okay. Tell me about your experience first.
0: Okay. Well, it was a tandem jump. Was yours a tandem
1: jump? It has to be. I wish it was solo.
0: I know. You can train and get to that point. Yeah. Yeah. My experience, I remember, like, we just kept getting higher and higher, and I'm looking down like, oh my gosh, we're going to jump out of there. And I remember in our training, they said, do not hold on to the door. And put your hands across your chest when you're standing.
1: Cross your arms.
0: As you're waiting to fall out of the plane. And I got a video. I don't know if you got the video.
1: I got a video. I had to. Yes. Everybody's going to ask you, did you actually go skydiving?
0: Yeah. You got the proof, right?
1: I got the proof.
0: First thing I saw when I got to the door, what am I doing? I'm holding on to the door. And my guy, he took my arms and put them across my chest. Oh, yeah. Oh, yeah. And then we fell forward. And the first little bit when you're just free falling,
1: the best feeling.
0: It's incredible.
1: It's the best feeling.
0: And the sound is just.
1: Did you guys do a back flip or a front flip?
0: See, no.
1: He front flipped me twice.
0: Oh, wow.
1: And that was a great feeling as well. And it takes 10 seconds, right, for your organs to like settle in.
0: Yeah.
1: Yeah.
0: And then when they pull the chute, it goes from that incredible sound to just total quiet.
1: Yeah, it's really nice. Yeah. And I was going around the time it was sunset.
0: Oh.
1: And the instructor was talking, he's telling me what to do, and I was like, sorry, man, I'm just taking all this in.
0: Yeah.
1: The horizon, it was, no, it's an experience you'll never forget.
0: Yeah.
1: I recommend going if you guys are thinking about it.
0: Yeah, yeah. It's not for everybody. Some people go, no, I would never do that. I remember I went with a neighbor, and his family was going, and they came and asked my wife if she wanted to join. She goes, no.
1: Nope.
0: And you know what is funny is when I landed, I don't know about if this was view. I was on such a high. I was really on a high. And I'm just walking around. I'm just talking to everybody. And then my buddy's wife said, have you called Patty yet? It's like, oh, yeah, Patty. And she's at home. And she's thinking, he should have jumped by now. And she's getting all stressed out, thinking that something awful happened. So she's very relieved when I called her.
1: I was just so ecstatic, so through the skies, through the roof.
0: Yes, yes. Hey, let us know your story, something that you've done that has been very daring. You can Facebook us, you can text us, 905-645-5483.

0: 1029.
1: Heads up, we have issues reported on the westbound side of the 403 as you get past the link. Reports of a crash causing some heavy volume on the approach. East 403 slow from 6 south, regular volume out toward the junction, and regular volume on the Toronto bound side of the QEW, seeing some volume through Fruitland now. 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
2: Thanks, Alexis. 7:31, my legend Matt Hayes forecast. We are definitely on a roll. Another gorgeous day. Sun and cloud, highs to 29. Partly cloudy, 16 overnight. Topping 31 degrees tomorrow with sun and cloud. Looks like we're in for some showers. A 40% chance for Saturday and highs to 25. We're now up to 15 degrees.
3: Sunny and Hayes.
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0: 102.9, Sunny and Hayes, 743. Sunny is off today. Ryan is off. Yaya's here. And we're talking about a very hot topic, a very stinky topic. Actually, we've had a few stinky topics this morning.
1: Quite a few stinky topics today.
0: We've talked about skunks. We've talked about stinky cheese.
1: Stinky cheese.
0: And now we're talking
1: about this one.
0: Garbage. Stinky garbage. And let's face it, in the summertime, it could get very stinky if garbage is picked up every other week. And that is what Hamilton City Council is looking at right now. Now, you live in Burlington.
1: I do, yeah.
0: What's the situation there with garbage?
1: It's weekly.
0: Weekly.
1: It's definitely weekly.
0: Okay.
1: It's not going to stay in the sun and rot.
0: Yeah. Well, we're apparently, there's a shrinking list of cities that are offering weekly pickup. A lot of cities have gone to biweekly. Now, they're saying in Hamilton that they can save $300,000 a year going to biweekly. So,
1: but
0: it's a cost.
1: Is that, I mean, at the end of the day, everything is always going to be about money, right?
0: Yes.
1: That's what I feel. But having garbage out for 2 weeks, that's probably going to get the raccoons to come in.
0: Yes.
1: Skunks. More skunk stories.
0: I know. But you know what? It's not just about the money. It's also about how constituents feel, right?
1: So explain that for me.
0: Well, I mean, yeah, we can save $300,000. But once residents hear that they're going to biweekly garbage, there's going to be a stink raised by the community that might eliminate, because this has been raised before, and then there's been such a negative

0: outcry about it that they've backed off on.
1: And I can see why. I can see the wise way.
0: Okay, so, you know, and you raise a good point about the stink, especially in the summertime. What if it was seasonal? So in the wintertime, it's biweekly, and then in the summertime, it's every week. I
1: feel if it's a seasonal thing, it can be negotiated, but summertime, you can't just have the garbage rotting out there.
0: I know.
1: It gets stinky.
0: And what are you doing with it? Where do you put it where it's not going to be a problem? You know, and then you got all this extra garbage.
1: You only got a few places around the house to stick your garbage.
0: Put it. Exactly. Hey, so let us know how you feel about biweekly garbage pickup. You can send us a text at 905-645-5043.
2: Heads up on the West 403 past the link. We're dealing with a collision reported causing some heavy volume on the approach and new issues on the Niagara bound QEW. Heads up at Trafalgar. We're dealing with a crash. The right lane is blocked and crews are on scene dealing with that. 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

0: Mark Morrison on Legend 102.9, Sunny and Hayes, 7:53, a Thursday morning. Well, I am very excited. Tonight is the start of CFL football. First game of the season for the Tiger Cats. But I was reading Scott Radley's article in The Spectator, and I was really shocked by this statistic. Over the past 22 seasons, the Tiger Cats have lost their first game 19 times. 19 out of 22! Yeah! Now, and here's the other interesting part of this. A lot of those games were played on the road.
1: Okay.
0: And tonight's game is played at Hamilton Stadium. So they are at home in front of the hometown fans. So hopefully that will be a difference maker. The last time we won a first game of the season, it was a home game. So let's hope that that is the case tonight. You know, I mean, there's a lot of optimism with the team. They've beefed up their defense. They've got arguably one of the best receiving corps in the league. So, you know, but we need to go all the way.
1: Go all the way in.
0: That's right. And there's been a lot of talk, but now it's time to put that
1: action
0: on the field.
1: It's time
0: That's
1: for
0: right.
1: action.
0: That's right. So we're going to see what this team is made of tonight, 7:30 at Hamilton Stadium. Hey, if you're going, let us know. Let's get back to more great music, 5440 on Legend 102.9.

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2: 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June 1st to 5th, say thank you, pay attention while driving, and slow down in school zones.
3: We're still dealing with an issue reported on the westbound side of the 403 past the link. Reports of a crash. We also have problems now reported as you approach Highway 6 South on the southbound Walker's Line ramp to the eastbound QEW. We have a stalled tractor trailer in the right lane, and problems Niagara bound at Trafalgar have been cleared. 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
4: 7:59. These are your morning headlines. The Lincoln Alexander Parkway is reopened after a five-vehicle crash yesterday afternoon. The collision happened shortly after 3 p.m. in the eastbound lanes of the link near Garth Street. One person was taken to hospital with non-life-threatening injuries. Investigators are working to determine the cause of the crash. Two bats have tested positive for rabies in Hamilton. They are the first confirmed cases this year. While the bats had no human contact, public health officials are reminding people to stay away from flying mammals and other animals that could carry the disease. And the Federal Transportation Safety Board is calling for more physical safety train controls after a close call between two GO commuter trains near Aldershot Station. The March 2024 incident, included two trains carrying 400 passengers that mistakenly were on the same track, stopping 550 feet from each other. The federal regulator called it a potentially catastrophic collision. It is 8:01, my Legend Matt Hayes forecast. 29 for the high today with a mix of sun and cloud. We're living good again. Partly cloudy overnight down to 16. Sun and cloud topping 31 tomorrow. Some showers possible for Saturday and highs to 25. 14 degrees right now.
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0: Legend 1029, Sunny and A's, 8:15, a Thursday morning, and before that, the Call of the Wolf. And caller 10 joins us on the line right now, and it's Lily. Good morning, Lily.
1: Good morning, Matt.
0: How are you this morning?
1: I am absolutely thrilled.
0: Oh, well, that's good. We like to thrill people. So, is Lily your favorite flower, or did you get named after that plant, or what's the story?
1: I have no idea. Maybe it just rolled off my parents' tongue. I don't know.
0: Oh, okay. All right. So you have kids that you want to take to Great Wolf Lodge?
1: Well, actually, my grandchildren. I have two grandkids.
0: Perfect.
1: And they're coming up from the States to visit next week and also in July.
0: Oh, well, that's perfect.
1: It is, absolutely. Oh,
0: all right. Well, we're glad to allow you to do something with them that will be lots of fun. So congratulations, Lily, and thanks for listening, and have a great day.
1: Thank you so much.
0: All right. Oh, stay on the line so we can get your details.
1: I will.
0: All right. Bye-bye.
2: 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June 1st to 5th, say thank you, pay attention while driving, and slow down in school zones.
3: Heads up westbound on the link as you approach the 403. We have a collision reported causing some heavy delays from Garth. And on your west 403 approaching 6 South, still dealing with a crash reported through the stretch, adding to the volume on that route. The southbound Walker's Line ramp to the east QEW has a stalled tractor trailer. The right lane is blocked. 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

0: Platinum Blonde on Legend 102.9, Sunny and Hayes, 8:24 on a Thursday morning. The most daring thing you've ever done. We've got lots of daring stories from our Legend listeners this morning. Yaya, who's in for Ryan, what do we got from our text board?
1: So the first one we're going to start off is, the most daring thing I decided to do was making the choice to have children.
0: Okay. They didn't elaborate how that...
1: They didn't elaborate on why.
0: Yeah.
1: Or they just put an exclamation mark.
0: Yeah.
1: So, yeah. Not sure if they're unhappy about it or it's sarcasm or...
0: Yeah. Hey, if you want to share more, that's fine. What else you got?
1: A person, here. I'm trying to get the actual text here. Well, they were talking about how they were never really a person that was a person to travel. So they said they to get out of their comfort zone, they traveled to Thailand, and now they go every other year to Thailand.
0: And I have you ever traveled by yourself?
1: Have I ever traveled by myself?
0: Yeah.
1: No, actually.
0: No. I mean, it's a little different.
1: It's funny you say that. No, I've never actually traveled by myself.
0: I did years ago when I was very young. I hitchhiked out west to find myself. And I was, you know, totally on my own, just getting car rides from people. That was back in the day when lots of people were hitchhiking.
1: Oh, that's
0: and,
1: cool.
0: And you know what? The nice thing about traveling alone is that you meet a lot of interesting people because you don't have any company with you. You don't have any companion. So you're leaving yourself open.
1: You have to socialize with the people
0: exactly.
1: there.
0: Yeah.
1: Here, I'm going to read Mia's text because I found it. It says, hey, Matt, Teresa, most daring I've ever done was go to Thailand by myself. It was incredible, but it was way out of my comfort zone. Now I go back every other year.
0: You know what? And that's what daring things are about is taking yourself out of your comfort zone.
1: Yeah.
0: Yeah.
1: Which is why I jumped out of a plane.
0: Me too. Yeah.
1: Greatest thing I've ever done.
0: I know. Hey, let us know the most daring thing you've ever done. You can Facebook us, text us, 905-645-5483. 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

0: Go-Go's on Legend 1029, Sunny and Hayes, 839 on a Thursday morning. Sunny is off today. We were talking earlier this morning about garbage because the city's looking at switching to bi-weekly pickup, something they've considered before, and they're considering it again. Now, Yaya, you mentioned when we had this conversation.
1: Sorry.
0: So you live in Burlington, and you said your garbage gets picked up.
1: I was so confident about it.
0: It doesn't get picked up every week, does it?
1: No, I mistook it with the green bin.
0: So the green bin does get picked up every week,
1: and the recycle,
0: and the recycle.
1: But garbage is every other week.
0: All right.
1: We got a bunch of texts coming in. So we got Jim.

0: Yeah, we got one right here, actually. They were saying, because we said that it was a savings of $300,000 a year.
1: Yeah.
0: They said the math just doesn't work at $300,000 a year when you break it down by the day. And what is it, 6 days a week? Five, for sure, but maybe 6 days of garbage collection.
1: And that's the thing. It doesn't seem like that would be a very, you know, $300,000. If we're talking about $1 million or something.
0: I thought you were going to say something more. Yeah, after,
1: I know.
0: Yeah.
1: Yeah, yeah. So, and other people weighed in, because I also suggested that maybe this is something that's done seasonally. So in the hot weather, it's every week, and in the colder weather, it could be every other week, right? So hey, let us know how your feelings are about trash. You got one more? Okay.
0: I got one more from Kim. Good morning. It's Kim from Burlington weighing in on your garbage talk this morning. We only get garbage picked up every week. I'm sorry about that. In Burlington, with 3-bag container limits. Green bins and blue boxes are collected weekly. So
1: all right.
0: Thank you so much, Kim.
1: All right. Thanks to everybody texting in this morning. More great music coming up on Legend.
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3: Dealing with new problems on the eastbound side of the 403 at Highway 6 North. Look out for a collision. Center lane is blocked and crews are on scene. There's good news on the west 403 approaching 6 South. We had another issue reported through the stretch that looks to have been cleared. The volume has eased. Your Toronto-bound QEW, still looking at volume, but it is trouble-free. 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Traffic in minutes.
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0: Scroggins on Legend 102.9. Sunny and Hayes, 8:48 on a Thursday. Sunny's off today. I mentioned earlier this morning I had a close encounter with a skunk with my car. We got a call from a gentleman named Marshall who told us about his encounter with a skunk that didn't end well because he hit the skunk and the smell was awful. Because that's the thing. I just think that would probably be the worst creature to hit. Well, deer create a lot of damage, but
1: the instant stench that comes with,
0: And then I shared a story about a skunk that was spraying under our porch and how it just took the whole house by storm and the smell was terrible. And we got a text from a gentleman named Timothy about how to deal with that.
1: And it was quite detailed, and, and I made sure I thanked him. And we're going to thank you on the air right now, and we're also going to tell people about this lovely remedy. So if you use an electric frying pan and you pour in vinegar, sprinkle in some cinnamon and a cup of an apple sliced stuff, and you plug it into every room of your house and boil it in that room until it stings your eyes, that will get rid of the skunk smell. Because that's what we did when our dog got skunked and ran into the house and ran through all the rooms trying to get the skunk's thing out of her face.
0: Oh, no. Yeah. Wow, that sounds like a pretty delicious recipe.
1: That's pretty, you know.
0: Yeah. Well, thanks for sharing that, Timothy. And, hey, you got any other skunk odor, relief stories? 905-645-5483, The Band on Legend 102.9.

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2: 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Sunny is off today. Well, all this week we've been doing, at this time, refresh your routine with Healthy Planet. The winner every day gets 10,000 healthy points, and we just need to hear from our listener. And today it is Sasha Williams from Brantford, and she writes, "My job can get pretty demanding, and I always need a boost of energy so I can be alert, focused, and on point. 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Well, the chance has happened. You are the winner, Sasha. Congratulations. You get those 10,000 healthy points from Healthy Planet. 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
2: Just sit tight. You're going to love this.
3: Well, we talked about this story yesterday. J-Lo and Brett Goldstein, they're starring in a movie together called Office Romance. I believe it's a Netflix film, and it goes on tomorrow for streaming. So they were asked about a possible romance, and they said, no, we're not going out. But apparently, according to a source, they were actually dating during the making of that film, but they broke up before the press tour started. You know, when you're making a romantic movie with somebody, you wonder how many times that, you know, the acting becomes a little too real, and maybe that was the case for the two of them, but apparently that is now over. Shia LaBeouf has pleaded guilty to battery over his Mardi Gras incident a few months ago. He got a suspended sentence and 2 years of probation. He's also agreed to anger management and sensitivity training, which he really seems to need. And finally, Paul Rudd auctioned off his Avengers Doomsday premiere tickets for charity without telling Marvel. He hopes he's not in trouble. The winner paid $100,000 for those tickets. And that is your entertainment news on Legend 1029.

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0: FM, Phasers on Stun on Legend 1029, and we're reaching a high of 29 degrees today. And the weekend, not looking too bad. Looks like tomorrow, high of 31. Saturday, a high of 26. There'll be a mix of sun and cloud and rain, and then sunshine expected for Sunday. Just get to know someone who has a pool, or at least have your sprinkler out. I remember as a kid having a slip and slide. Wait a second. No, we didn't. We used duct tape and garbage bags. I think I still have scars on my legs from doing that, but it was one of the best summers ever.
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Olive scented perfumes are now trending and taking over this summer. 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
18: 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Officials say these incidents could have been prevented by getting a locate. Avoid risky digs, and always click before you dig. It's the law.
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That perfume? Olive scented perfumes are now trending and taking over this summer. Most contain olive leaf and olive oil notes for like a Mediterranean vibe. They say the notes are soft, green, and slightly bitter. I don't know. Do you want to smell like olive oil? I don't think I want to.

Legend 1029, you have another opportunity to win with Legend and Great Wolf Lodge. 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

0: 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I'm Taylor Kay. Are you a foodie? Would you like this? Apparently, Burger King and Pringles are teaming up for sour cream and onion chicken fries. I could do sour cream and onion fries, maybe, but chicken fries. They're going to be on for a limited time. I don't know. It's like, it's remember when like Colonel's came out with like all the flavored popcorns you could put on like sour cream and ketchup and do your own? I like when they make it. I don't know. Sour cream and onion chicken fries. I'm not sure if it's going to work.
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0: 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Well, apparently, here's the top five AI-proof jobs: physical therapists, surgeons, dentists, construction managers, and police detectives.
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21: 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Officials say these incidents could have been prevented by getting a locate. Avoid risky digs and always click before you dig. It's the law.
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Legend 1029, well, is going to be hot stuff for the next couple of days. I mean, we're reaching a high today of 29 degrees, 31 for tomorrow, and then staying in around the high 20s for the rest of the weekend.

0: 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They're going to be there Friday, June 26th. But head on over to legend.fm to enter and win for the summer concert series. I mean, think about it. You got music, you got wine. It's like just down the street, really, off the QEW. So again, it's the summer concert series with Jackson Triggs and Legend 1029. 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

Legend 1029, I'm Taylor Kate. Thank you so much for spending your day with me. And you can continue to hang out with us. Darren is coming up next. And Darren has Jan Arden tickets. You just got to sing it like Jan. And then you can see Jan at the OLG stage at Falls View Casino June 20th. Good luck. Have yourself a great day and stay cool.

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4: Oh, yes it is, and good afternoon, everybody. We are a minute before 2 o'clock, and it's Darren Laidman checking in, Thursday, June the 4th. I just had a shot. Oh, I love when I take a shot right before the show. No. It wasn't Don Julio or anything like that. Anyone else like those little ginger shot things? I think they're called Dose. You can get them at a lot of stores right now. My wife got the big pack at Costco, but oh my goodness, you drive one of those babies into you. It's just like, hello, we're ready to go. Accompany that with a cup of coffee. Man, things get really weird, man. But it's nice to have you along in my happy place with you all. We had a big night tonight for the Ticats season opener over at Hamilton Stadium. Can almost see some of the goings-on from my penthouse here, 19 floors up of the BDC building. So we'll warm you up for that. And how you all doing? Let me hear from you. Text line is open. Let me know what's up today. What you doing? Where are you listening? 905-645-5485.

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1: Okay, here we go, everybody, with a first look at the afternoon drive. Boy, we had lots of troubles yesterday. Hopefully, we're going to get a little smoother today. Hello, Lex.
2: Big D, good afternoon and happy Thursday. Right now, we're going to go to the Niagara-bound QEW, where we're starting to see slowdowns from Burloak to Brant, and also from the Red Hill going to Fruitland Road. Also starting to see some delays on the westbound link from Upper Gauge to Upper Wentworth, westbound 403 from the link to 6 South, and eastbound 403 past 6 South. Get your car summer ready. 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I'm Lex Tan. More Legend 1029 traffic in minutes.
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Little Our Lady Peace on Legend 1029 214. It's Darren with you. Johnny O sent me a text, 905-645-5483. I say I'm high atop in the penthouse here of the BDC building. And Johnny O says, bring it from the penthouse. Love it. I see T-shirts in the future. Oh, me on a T-shirt? The View on a T-shirt for sure. Thank you, Johnny O. Text line 905-645-5483. Whitetown, your...

0: Legend 1029, there he is, one of the best. Bruce Cockburn, Lovers in a Dangerous Time. It's 222, and it's Darren with you. So much about you on the show, and I love that. Thanks for the text coming in. Let's say hey to Mike. Mike says, hey, Big D. It is Mike D. Mike's marinating some chicken breast and zesty Italian. Nice. It's delicious. I'm going to cook them on the charcoal barbecue and watch my tomato plants grow. I love it. I planted them courtesy of my satellite garden center card that I won from you guys. How nice. I love your show. Puts a smile on my face. Have a great day. I love that you've got the dinner prep going already, Mike. Marinating that chicken breast and zesty Italian. Yeah. Oh, and speaking of Satellite Garden Center, Joe D, I'm out running around doing deliveries for Satellite Garden Center in my truck. Love it. Listening live and loud. Thank you. My buddy Anthony Cassano. Look at a good boy Anthony's being for his mom. And I asked him, I said, how old's your mama now? She's 87 years old, Mrs. Cassano is. So he's just waiting to pick up my mom from her hair appointment. That is so nice. Oh, then Anthony's heading to Saratoga Springs to watch the Belmont Stakes with an old buddy of his over the weekend. That is nice. He says, I took my mom. I love this story. I took my mom to Fortino's earlier, and she only uses the Jiffy brand for peanut butter. And now I'm driving around the grocery stores to see if I can find some. Three Fortinos don't have it in stock. So this could be the rest of my afternoon. I think that is wonderful. Mrs. Cassano is 87 years old now. If she wants specific peanut butter, you better make that happen like a good boy.
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0: You're 87 years old. You want what you want. And I'm sure you're going to find it. Hey, coming up here in just a few minutes, I'm going to go inside my pot of gold for the Jan Arden tickets I'm giving away all week. We're singing it like Jan. I'm going to keep it very simple today. You can win tickets for her show. $100 dinner gift card will take care of your parking. That is coming up.
2: Darren, we've got the Toronto-bound QEW here, Ontario, now dealing with a stalled vehicle blocking the right lane. We are seeing some delays in the immediate area. We're also seeing it slow on the Niagara-bound QEW from Burloak going to the junction. Westbound and eastbound on the 403 between 6 South and the Link. Westbound Link as well from Upper Gauge to Upper Wentworth. And in Stony Creek, Niagara-bound QEW is slow from the Red Hill to Fruitland. 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I'm Lex Tan, more Legend 1029 traffic in minutes.
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0: 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So what do you say, everybody? What's going inside my pot of gold here? Yes, and I have got, I got goodies. 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How nice is that? And all you got to do is sing it like Jan. I'm going to keep it so simple from this tune. Here, this is all you got to do. This part right here.
1: Could I be your girl? Could I be your girl?
0: That's it. Just that part of that song, okay? We'll take the first caller through at 905-645-5483.

0: Legend 1029, Tom Petty, Free Fallin', Beauty Afternoon. 28 degrees right now in Hamilton, and we're going to sing it like Jan here. And over to the phones. Hi, I almost said Amanda. Hi, Miranda. How are you?
1: I'm doing good. Yourself?
0: I'm well. Now, we were just chatting. You're at the trailer right now?
1: Just got here. Olympia Village.
0: Olympia Village. And whereabouts is Olympia? I talked to you about this before, I think. Where's Olympia Village?
1: Coast of Flamborough.
0: That's
1: water
0: what it
1: down
0: is.
1: There. Yeah. Yeah.
0: Yeah. And what's happening? Nice park. How long you been there? Give it some love.
1: We're going on 7 years. Absolutely beautiful. People are really friendly. Nice pool. Good snack bar. We DJ in the park sometimes on the weekends, my husband and I, which is absolutely amazing because it's outside. Anybody can come join us.
0: Now I remember you've messaged me on my Saturday show.
1: Years.
0: Yes.
1: My mother-in-law, June Carey, is one of your biggest fans. I have to let you know that.
0: Oh, well, that's very sweet. Well,
1: she really is.
0: Have a great time, and let me try and make you a winner here. Sing it like Jan. I'm keeping it real simple. It's just the end of her big hit. So, okay, here we go. Here we go.
2: I am worthless sounds compared to all your
0: sing it.

0: She's a top fan of yours, telling you.
1: Thank you. Please tell her thank you very much.
0: No problem. She won a ring back in the day. The banquet center with you there. Yeah, the $10,000 ring.
1: Oh, when I was doing my thing at Carmen's and everything.
0: Wow. Back in the day, yeah.
1: Look at us. We're practically family.
0: We are. Yeah. Absolute.
1: Way to go. Oh, listen. Hang on the line one sec, okay? And I got to get some more info. Way to go.
0: Thank you.
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0: on the Niagara bound QEW. It's heavy with volume from Ford Drive to Trafalgar and from Bronte to Brant, and also from the Red Hill going to Fruitland Road. Also seeing some slowdowns westbound on the link from Upper Gauge to Upper Wentworth, upbound on the Red Hill through King, and both directions of the 403 between 6 South and the link. 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Find great savings on everything you need during the deck and fence event at Home Hardware on now till June 17th. I'm Lex Tan, more Legend 102 in traffic in minutes.
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1: Well, Darren, good news over in Mississauga. The Toronto Bay on QEW here in Ontario. Problems have cleared. We're still seeing some heavy delays from Air Mills Parkway, though.

Legend 1029, well, it wasn't good news. You may have heard this already today. For Hamilton, CAA, and the worst streets. We're number one where you don't want to be number one. Worst street in Ontario, Barton Street. Right over there. I see you. I'm looking out my window at the General Hospital right there on Barton Street. I have to tell you, and listen, I'm not dumping on Hamilton, but, you know, a lot of cities have issues with the roads right now. But I think that there's some streets that are way worse than Barton Street. I actually think they've been trying to repair some of it. Like, there's some that they've done some work. I still think Dundurn, oh my goodness, Dundurn, like, from Dundurn Castle all the way to Aberdeen, that's kind of rocking, but that's what made the list. Maybe you have one that should have been on the list. You can always text me, 905-645-5483. Brian Adams, Melanie C. on Legend 102.9. Yeah!

Legend 1029, there's some good fun in the Timex Social Club. And rumors kicking off our 3 o'clock hour. It is 3:05 Thursday afternoon. It is the 4th of June, and it's Darren with you. 28 degrees right now in Hamilton. Just looking at this Legend Matt Hayes forecast for the rest of the day. It's muggy. And with that heat, there's like now like a 10% chance, just because it's so humid, that you might get it, feel a drop of rain or two. But it's looking good tonight for the Ticat game. Maybe a little windy, but should be good. Let me look out the window. Hang on. I got a nice little view of Hamilton Stadium there. I know there's probably lots getting ready for the game tonight with the Cats and the Alouettes. And it's always nicer, right, when you do things outside and it's not raining. So there you go. Tomorrow into the weekend, sun and cloud. And a high of 31. And on Saturday, there is a bit of a chance of a shower. But 28 right now in Hamilton. How about some Blue Rodeo? Oh, yeah. What the am I doing here? Having a good time. Legend 1029.

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1: Well, Darren, the problems Toronto bound QEW at Mississauga Road have cleared away. However, we're still seeing delays from Miramos Parkway. We're now seeing as well heavy slowdowns on the Niagara bound QEW from Ford Drive to the Burlington Skyway, as well as from the Red Hill going to Fruitland Road. We have reports of a collision now eastbound on the link at Upper James, and that's causing delays starting from about Stone Church. In town, we also have a collision reported at Upper Gauge south of the link. Get 20 times the points Friday and Saturday at Shoppers Drug Mart. 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
2: Okay, thank you, Lex. 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I'd appreciate a safe text or a call. It's 905-645-5483. 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

Legend 1029, there's some trooper on this Thursday afternoon. It's Darren with you. Well, Lori, thank you. Lori was the first one. We had an unfortunate accident on the link yesterday that closed it and shut everything down. Lori was actually the first one to make us aware of it. So I just put it up out there that what else is going on. She says, Darren, it's Lori. This is the same person I called you yesterday traveling, doing the exact same thing I did yesterday, which is picking up my granddaughter. That's why I'm on the link. So yes, there are three cars pulled over. So that's just slowing everybody down going eastbound on the link. So hopefully everybody's okay, but thank you for that. That is what's going on. I don't know if it was an accident, but definitely something visual that's going to slow people down. Thank you, Lori. And quite random that, yeah, hopefully tomorrow, Lori, it's just a nice cruise for you and you don't have to worry about it. But I do appreciate that text. And 905-645-5483.

0: Legend 1029. Oh, that's a good one right there. And that's one of those tunes that I love the original, and I love that cover right there. So, yeah, that's Robbie Robertson's tune. Late Robbie Robertson. And that came from his 1987 debut album, and then Rod Stewart did it in 1991. So there it is, 323. And it's Darren with you. Okay, I've got lots here. A few shout-outs to do. Oh, Louie, he says, D, I don't know, sunny, dry weather and all these accidents on the link. Slow down, people. Yeah, I know. I know. Hello, Melissa. Linda Clark. I think, Linda, you're the one in Southampton, right? Linda sitting on the beach. Oh, what a beautiful photo she sent. That is nice. I was talking about my buddy Anthony Cassano. His mama, who is 87 years old now, they're driving around looking for Jiffy peanut butter, and I guess they didn't have it at Fortino's. And then Caroline from Burlington said, D, I heard you mention about Jiffy peanut butter. It's an American brand. So maybe that's why. Yes. And we're very used to that situation now. Hope he finds some soon. I know, you know, 87, eating all that beautiful stuff. Rena, hey, Big D, can you give a happy birthday shout-out to my daughter, Samantha, from Blake and Susan, her kids, please. So there you go, Samantha. Have a great day. And one more here from Leslie. Let me go over to text. You're all rolling in, and I just love it. She says, D, you've been talking about the bad roads in Hamilton. Yeah, Barton Street voted number one as worst in Ontario. Butter Road from Lancaster to Trinity is terrible. I walk on it, I drive on it, and it's very bad. Have a great evening. Go Cats! Go! Yeah, tonight at Hamilton Stadium. Thank you for those texts, everybody. 905-645-5483.
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2: Darren, we'll start off in town where we have a couple of crashes reported. One on Upper James south of the Link and then Upper Gauge at the Link. Eastbound Link at Upper James, we've got reports of a crash. That's causing big delays from Mohawk, and the rest of the major highways are dealing with typical volume delays at this time. 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More Legend 1029 traffic in minutes.
0: Thank you, Lex. And there's something happening outside my window at King and James. Looks like it could be starting to clear up. There's some police activity happening. And if you're making a left onto James from Maine, I see a lot of people turning around. But like I said, that could be wrapping up shortly.
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Ride through the bones, baby. Yes. Rock and a little Thorogood on Legend 102.9. That was Beauty when he was here in Hamilton and did that tune. I wasn't at the show, but I saw the video. It's like, you want to hear like Bad to the Bone like about five times, right? It's Darren at 3:34. Show's brought to you by TS Law. Let me do a shout out to Ted Station. Hello, Ted, and Adrian Nurse at TS Law. They've been with me like 7 years now, which is just awesome. You read their Google reviews, and you will know they can help you as well because TS Law is trusted success. I got music notes. I'll look at today in music history coming up. I'm a little Def Leppard. I like it. Legend 102.9.

That's Avril Lavigne, and she releases her debut album, Let Go, goes to number one in Canada and sells over 7 million copies. It was on this date in 2006, Nelly Furtado releases her third album, Loose, and it's a production with Timbaland, and it includes two number one hits, Say It Right and... Promiscuous from Loose, released on this date in 2006. Happy birthday today to Michelle Phillips of the Mamas and the Papas, who was 82 years old. And finally, today was on this date in 1984. The album Born in the USA by Bruce Springsteen is released. It contains 7 top 10 singles, including I'm on Fire, Glory Days, Dancing in the Dark. And it spent 7 weeks at number one and went on to sell millions. So released in this date, 1984, let's play a track from it, Legend 102.9.

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1: 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June 1st to 5th, say thank you, pay attention while driving, and slow down in school zones.
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2: Well, Darren, thanks to legendary listener Lori for letting us know and confirming the problems eastbound link at Upper James. Crash reported there, causing delays from Mohawk, but it's also a visual distraction for westbound traffic. We are seeing big delays all the way back from Mud. In town, we're also getting reports of a collision on Upper Gauge at the link. 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

Legend 102.9, there's some Billy Idol. Nice way to kick off our 4 o'clock hour on this Thursday afternoon. It's the 4th of June. It's Darren with you. Little shout out to my buddy Charlie Agro. He says, it's hot out. Charlie, I know. With the Humidex, we're at like 30 right now. I have a feeling we may break some records. I'm not a meteorologist, but I bet we could. And it looks like it's going to be a nice night. Want to say hello. Those of you maybe doing a little tailgating right now. What are we, just over 3 hours? 7:30 for a kickoff at Hamilton Stadium tonight for the Ticats and the Montreal Alouettes. So have an excellent time. Maybe you're enjoying things right now. It's funny, I was just chatting with my wife, Joanna, and we're talking about dinner. I had a lot of salads lately and stuff, and I says, you know, I really feel like chicken wings. Like, I know you can have chicken wings anytime, but I try and save, like, chicken wings for Friday or Saturday. So we're already starting to make dinner plans for Saturday night. I know. Oh, tough decisions. Tough decisions. The list would be so long, and I would forget somebody if I started to name in the Hamilton area where to go for chicken wings. I'm not going down that road. We'll be on it until Saturday, right? Lots of yummy places. Tragically hip poets.

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1: Well, Big D, let's thank legendary listener Doug for letting us know about a new crash westbound on the 403 at the link. It looks like it's blocking the merge lane right now, so we're seeing heavy delays from Aberdeen. And Doug says as well that if you're merging from the link, you will need to merge into the right lane instead. Eastbound link at Upper James, we have reports of a crash still causing delays from Mohawk. Westbound link at Upper James, we have one crash reported there as well. That's causing delays from Upper Ottawa. Get 20 times the points Friday and Saturday at Shoppers Drug Mart. 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More Legend 1029 traffic in minutes.
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Legend 1029, I was just texting back and forth with legend listener Leslie. Say that three times fast. And Leslie was just talking about being off this week. And we've had a few people who started vacation this week here at the station. She says, D, I couldn't get a better week for a staycation. What a week it's been. We were able to get a bunch of stuff done around the house, enjoy many a barbecue, and sitting out on the back deck. Yeah, it was scores. Like last weekend and right through this week. I know. So nice. Thank you, Leslie, for that text. 905-645-5483.

0: indeed, I do love me some April wine, and say hello on this Thursday afternoon. It's Darren with you. See, I knew this was going to happen. I knew it. And that's why I love you all. I was just saying that my wife and I are already thinking about going out for dinner for chicken wings on Saturday somewhere. It's such a treat for us. So then Spencer, oh, there's Spencer, sending me a text at 905-645-5483. Hey, Big D, speaking of chicken wings, you need to try Polly's Wings and Donairs. Right at the corner of Rymel and Upper James in the plaza beside the McDonald's. Oh, I know what you're talking about. Where Looney Lizard used to be located. I used to get them all the time, but now living in Brantford, it's definitely a distance unless I get them after work. But it's well worth the money and commute for good wings. Best wings in Hamilton, says Spencer by far. You know, everybody's got the best wings. That's the best wings. You're the best wings. That's the best. I can't help it, but anytime I hear the word donair, I think of watching the Trailer Park Boys. I don't know what that is, but I have to tell you, and I know I could look it up, and I am by no means a foodie. I'm like a lot of you. I think I know what's going on with, and especially with what I like, but there is like a group of things I have no idea about. Like I know about the, I'm going to just say it. I know about the gyro. I know, the gyro. But you got the gyro. You got the donair. You got the shawarma. And they all seem to be on some sort of spit. And they all seem to go on some sort of pita. But I'd be totally honest with you. If you said, hey, Big D, I will give you $1,000 if you can tell me the difference between a donair, a gyro, and a shawarma. I couldn't do it. It's just not in my purview. I have no idea why. Maybe we should do a tour one day. We'll get a Big D Legend 1029 tour for gyros and donairs and shawarmas, and I'll still be confused.
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0: Lex.
2: Darren, lots of problems being reported. Let's start off on the westbound 403 at Aberdeen. A collision there is blocking two left lanes. That is causing big delays starting from about Waterdown Road. We've also got a crash reported on the westbound link ramp to the westbound 403 in the left lane. Eastbound link at Upper James, we have reports of a collision there, and it looks like the westbound link is also slow because of the visual distraction. Tackling a big backyard project this spring? Find great savings on everything you need during the deck and fence event at Home Hardware on now till June 17th. I'm Lex Tan, more Legend 1029 traffic in minutes.
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Legend 1029. Anyone else crank that one up just a little bit? Commodore's Brick House rolling through this Thursday afternoon at 4:32. It's Darren with you. Hello again, those of you maybe doing a little tailgating around Hamilton Stadium for the season opener, Cats and Alouettes, tonight at 7:30. 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I love it. The joy I get at doing this show. We were talking about chicken wings and where to get them. And then I said, I don't know the difference between donairs and that whole thing. And I know I could look it up, but you seem to do some work for me. So I got a bunch of texts to get to. Oh! In just about 5 minutes here. Aerosmith, Legend 1029.

in a garbage can. 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

0: for you.
1: Wilcox, Legend 102.9 on this Thursday afternoon. It's Darren with you. Here we go. I knew all the texts were going to come in, and I love it. Santa might want to go out with my wife Joanna Saturday night. We haven't been out in a little while. Maybe just do some wings. So people just... And I didn't want to start listing all the places because I'd forget. So Linda says, Darren, my name is Linda. And you should join the Facebook group with, like, W-I-T-H, Wings and the Hammer. I think I'm a member of that Facebook group. We're doing a wing crawl. Say that fast. We are doing a wing crawl on June 9th. What is June 9th? Today is the 4th, 5th, 6th, 7th. Is that Monday? So anyway, June 9th, we visit 4 different restaurants, all serving wings and appetizers. You'll definitely leave with the belly full and a whole lot of fun. Linda, I appreciate that. I love when those tours happen. There's one, I don't know if it's happening this weekend, that does pizzerias in the area. I think they'll get on a bus or whatever and just drive around and check out pizza places, which is awesome. So Wings and the Hammer on Facebook. Thank you, Linda. Brad says Wingporium on Barton. Yeah, the old Prince Eddie. I have friends who go to the Wingporium like once a week. They have like a regular gathering there. And no doubt, going to be packed tonight. And a nice little boost there for a Thursday night Tiger Cat game on Barton Street there for Wingporium. So way to go. Hey, Dee, Annette here. So it's kind of a weird place, but if you want good wings or any other type of food, check out Wentworth Sports Bar Restaurant down on Wilson Street in the West End. They have some awesome food and gluten-free. Is that technically West End? Wentworth Sports Bar? I think I know what you're talking about. I got to check that out. And this is the thing. When we start talking about this, and as much as I've lived here my entire life, I'm like, where was that one? What was that one? And then, let me go over to the... Oh, Christine. Christy Holly. I was saying, I don't know the differences. Donair, shawarma, gyro. She sent me a nice little info sheet. The Donair, or the origin, Halifax, Nova Scotia, Canada. Heavily spiced ground beef, or a beef lamb blend into a dense cone. Signature sauce, a unique sweet sauce made from condensed milk, vinegar, garlic, and sugar. Raw diced white with some other goodies in it. Shawarma, Middle East, Lebanon, Syria. Marinated chicken, beef, or lamb stacked in thin, tender layers. Savory garlic paste or tahini. Pickles, fries, other things often inside. Then we've got the gyro, Greece. Typically pork, chicken, or beef lamb blend. Tangy yogurt-based tzatziki in the words of Homer Simpson, talking about all this, with the onions and the tomatoes. I know. And I remember there used to be a gyro place. I think his name was Jimmy. In the plaza where Granddad's Donuts is, there was a place there. Oh, it was stellar. Like, that was like a weekly stop. So thank you for all that. And apologies making you all hungry. What else I got here? Chuggies has great wings. They do. Yeah, I'm a fan. Hi to Rob and Shelley at Chuggies, by the way. Even our local down the north end, Fishers. Hey to Ed and Kelly Fisher. So many great places. The list goes on and on and on. And some U2 on Legend.

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1: Big D, we still have that collision westbound on the link. The ramp to the westbound 403 has the left lane blocked. Eastbound on the link at Upper James, we had reports of a crash there earlier. We're still seeing heavy delays from Mohawk. Westbound 403 at Aberdeen, that crash has just been cleared away, but we're still seeing delays starting from 6 North. In town, we have a new crash reported on Catherine Street, north of Main. 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

1029 and John Mellencamp, Thursday afternoon. Thank you, Paul, for the kind words. Keep doing your magic, including Saturday. Well done. Yes, I love my time with you all Saturdays from 9 till noon. Excuse me, 9 till 2. Linda. Oh, nice photo there. Beautiful day. So excited for the first game tonight. Oh, she's already down there. I thought there you are at Hamilton Stadium. Getting ready for the game tonight, Linda. Yeah, it's going to be a good one. Weather's going to be perfect. And also, when Annette sent me, we were talking about wings, and she mentioned the Wentworth Sports Bar. That is the one. The Wentworth Sports Bar is in the old triple rinks. Yes, and now it's pickleball. They have batting cages. I spent a lot of time playing hockey there. There was the A, B, and the C, and the plus one out there in the West End. So thank you, everybody. Legend 1029, Chad Kroeger, Josie Scott now. It's-

Legend 1029 and some John Lennon. Nice. Nobody told me to kick off our 5 o'clock hour on this Thursday afternoon. It's the 4th of June, and it's Darren here with you just after 5 o'clock. We are feeling like 30 right now in Hamilton. We are loaded up for you this hour after 5:30. We'll get you set for the Ticat game tonight, the home opener and the season opener at Hamilton Stadium. Little shout out right now to those of you who might have us on while you're doing a little tailgating. There's also some cool free music down on the Hamilton waterfront. I'll have details on that. And coming up at 5:20, oh my goodness, I received another press release from the OLG. We have a new millionaire here in Hamilton. I love sharing these stories of local lottery winning. I'll let you know how much, where he got the ticket, and what he and the family plan to do with that million coming up. Headstones, Legend 102.9.

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1: Big D, we've got a new stalled vehicle. Toronto bound QEW on the upside of the Burlington Skyway. Two right lanes are blocked. Crews are on scene handling that. We are seeing delays all the way from Nikola Tesla. At least some good news on the westbound 403 at Aberdeen. That crash is gone. Still slow from about 6 North, though. Westbound link, the ramp to the westbound 403, still getting reports of a crash in the left lane. Looks like problems, though. Eastbound link at Upper James have been cleared. Get your car summer ready. 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I'm Lex Tan. More Legend 1029 traffic in minutes.
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0: There you go. Joni Mitchell's on Legend 102.9 Thursday afternoon. It's Darren with you talking about the Cats at Hamilton Stadium tonight. The other tenant would be Forge FC. Some excellent soccer action. 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And we have a whole list of all the home games for Forge FC. 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Okay, so real simple, legend.fm for all the details, and you can enter. Like this one from Heart, and it's Nancy Wilson on lead vocals for There's the Girl. 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

0: Legend 102.9, there's a guy, Matthew Good, and the Matthew Good Band, who are part of the 2026 Jackson Triggs Summer Concert Series at Jackson Triggs Winery in Niagara-on-the-Lake at their beautiful amphitheater. He will be there July the 23rd. Oh, over on our website, legend.fm, another great show there will be the Strombellas a little bit before, later this month, actually, on June the 26th. So you have a chance to win some tickets over at legend.fm. And uh-oh, we got a local lottery winner.
1: Winner, Gagnon.
0: Oh, yes, we do, everybody. Look at that picture over on the Legend Facebook page. Tristan R. of Hamilton. He's holding that giant check. He just won $1 million in the gold ball draw on April the 1st. Way to go. Tristan is a physiotherapist. He's been playing the lottery every week for about a year. He's 31 years old. 31 years old. He's a millionaire. He was on his lunch break when he received an email from OLG. When I saw I won a major prize, $1 million, I was shocked. It was so unbelievable. I probably checked a ticket 100 times. I was really excited and couldn't stop smiling for the rest of the workday, I bet. He waited to get home to tell his wife. It was around April Fool's Day, so she thought I was joking. And when she finally believed it, we instantly started daydreaming about things we could do with the prize. We just had a baby 4 months ago, so this win came at a great time. So with the money, they want to buy a bigger home and an SUV. They want to grow the family, so that will help. And where did he get the ticket? OLG.ca. Hey, don't forget, on Wednesday morning, Sunny and Hayes have a chance for you to win a $100 OLG gift card. Let's get a look at traffic.
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3: Big D, we've got the Toronto Bound QEW on the upside of the Burlington Skyway dealing with a stalled vehicle blocking two left lanes, and it is very slow starting from Nikola Tesla. Also seeing very heavy delays, Niagara Bound on the QEW from Appleby Line going all the way through the Burlington Skyway. Westbound 403 from just past the junction going to Main Street because of an earlier issue. Eastbound on the 403 from Mohawk going over to Upper James because of an earlier issue as well. Get 20 times the points Friday and Saturday at Shoppers Drug Mart. 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
0: Okay, here it is, that legend Matt Hayes forecast. Nice night tonight for the Ticat game. Partly cloudy, low of 16. Tomorrow, sun and cloud. It is going to be muggy with a high of 30. Chance of showers tomorrow night. And Saturday and Sunday, there is a chance of showers both days and highs up around 25. It is 30 in Hamilton.
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Hollywood Nights, what a tune. Bob Seger, the Silver Bullet Band, as we roll through this Thursday afternoon. It's Darren with you. Right now, 30 degrees in Hamilton. I know, I have a feeling we're going to break a record with the weather today, but we'll wait and see. Hey, the show is brought to you by TS Law. And if an accident, injury, or disability strikes, hey, now more than ever, you need someone you can trust. You need TS Law, because TS Law is trusted success. Okay, coming up here, we're going to talk Ty Cats. We're also going to talk music on the waterfront down at Pier 8 here in Hamilton. If you're looking for something to do tonight, that is on the way. And excuse me, I love this tune. I'm going to go back to 2004, band from Britain, their album Hopes and Fears. Somewhere Only We Know, this one from Keane on Legend 102.9.

Legend 1029 and some Bon Jovi sounding just fine on this Thursday afternoon, and it's Darren with you. I do want to do a nice shout out right now. Those of you listening to the show, you're tailgating, you're around Hamilton Stadium getting ready for the big game tonight. Kickoff at 7:30. It's a season opener. Hamilton Ticats, Montreal Alouettes. The weather definitely cooperated, so have a great time if you're tailgating right now or you're ready to head to the game tonight for the 7:30 kickoff. You know, I do want to mention something else that is happening this evening, just down the hill from our house, as I like to say, because I'm on McNabb Street North. It is a kickoff tonight of Music on the Waterfront. That waterfront stage right by Williams at Pier 8. And it's going to be some great tunes. Tonight, Trick Bag is going to be performing. It gets underway at 6:30. The city's website has all the details. But they say, you know, bring a lawn chair because it's probably going to be busy. And, you know, there's not like a ton of seats there. So get yourself nice and comfortable. Tuesday night, was it Monday or Tuesday night? We kicked off the salsa dancing that happens there. It was Tuesday night. And tonight with some music at the waterfront stage at Pier 8. So nice night out for that. And some Platinum Blonde on Legend 102.9.

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2: Well, Darren, we're going to start on the Toronto-bound QEW on the upside of the Burlington Skyway. A stalled vehicle is blocking two right lanes, and that is causing huge delays starting from Nikola Tesla. We're also seeing big delays on the Fort Erie-bound QEW from Appleby Line going all the way onto the Burlington Skyway. Upbound Red Hill still very slow from Barton to Green Hill. That's as per usual. Tackling a big backyard project this spring? Find great savings on everything you need during the deck and fence event at Home Hardware on now till June 17th. I'm Lex Tan, more Legend 1029 traffic in minutes.
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Legend 1029, and that is Sting and Shaggy. And morning is coming on this Thursday afternoon. It's Darren with you. You know, those two, I didn't realize how close they were. They've been doing, maybe you've seen or heard, so many interviews. And if you happen to be in New York City, June 9th to June 14th, they are in Sting's play called The Last Ship. And Sting has pretty much been developing this for a good portion of his life. It's gone through a few different reincarnations, but they are at the Metropolitan Opera House in New York. Sting wrote it, he's in it, and Shaggy co-stars in it with Sting, too. So that's June 9th to the June 14th. Who'd have thunk it? We're coming up on 6 o'clock, and it's Legend 1029.

Ho, and there you go. What a way to kick off our 6 o'clock hour and bring us into Thursday night for the 4th of June. Mark Ronson, Bruno Mars, Uptown Funk on Legend 102.9. It's Darren here with you just after 6 o'clock. It's muggy. We're at about 28 degrees right now in Hamilton. Another little shout-out. Those of you tailgating, getting ready for the Ticat game tonight at Hamilton Stadium, 7:30 kickoff for the Cats and the Alouettes. Maybe you're on your way right now. So have an excellent time. I had to get into this again about my car, our little car, which is red. And oh my goodness, this little red car is a target for a little certain something. And I read about it, and now I know why. And maybe your red car as well, coming up at 6:20. Here's Haywire. It's Legend 102.9.

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2: Toronto bound QBW on the upside of the Burlington Skyway, a stalled vehicle still blocking two right lanes. We're still seeing very heavy delays all the way from the Red Hill. In Burlington, we are seeing a huge delay on North Shore Boulevard and Lakeshore Road from the QEW going all the way to Guelph Line. Get your car summer ready. 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I'm Lex Tan, more Legend 1029 traffic in minutes.
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Legend 1029, and there's Paul Jantz on this Thursday night. It's Darren with you. Was mentioning the Ticat game tonight, 7:30, Cats and the Montreal Alouettes at Hamilton Stadium. The Jays are back at it tonight against the Atlanta Braves. You know, the Jays, this up and down, now they're below 500 again. Atlanta beat them last night 7-3, so they are back at it after 7 o'clock. And the Vegas Golden Knights and the Carolina Hurricanes. Vegas won the opening game of the Stanley Cup Final, and game 2 is tonight in Carolina. And here's Prince, Legend 1029.

0: Legend 1029 and Amanda Marshall on this Thursday night, and it's Darren with you. I want to talk about the color red right now, specifically if your vehicle is the color red. And when we look at the last week and a bit, this weather that we've had, right? So beautiful. And I was saying on the show the other day that if your car is nice and clean, you took that time to do it and it is still shining. Well, red is the color that gets hit with bird poop more often than any other color. And I can tell you, when birds are flying over our house on McNabb Street North, I'm telling you, it is on. I'm going out there with a wet this, wet that, trying cleaning that thing off. You see, birds, apparently, they have a highly advanced color vision and can process UV light. Red can trigger territorial instincts or remind them of bright colored fruits and flowers. So as much as my nice little red car has been clean, oh, it is getting bombed. Like, yeah, every morning I'm waking up and it's like, okay, can you cut me a break? I almost got to get one of those giant covers for it just to prevent it from happening. Let's go look at traffic now, eh?
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2: Well, Darren, we still have that stalled vehicle being worked on the Toronto Bay on QEW, the upside of the Burlington Skyway. Two right lanes are blocked, and now we're seeing huge delays all the way back from Fruitland Road. The rest of the major highways are dealing with volume, but are problem-free. In town, though, the heaviest stretch we're seeing is westbound on Lakeshore Road from Guelph Line going all the way to North Shore Boulevard and the QEW. 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

There's some Blondie and Heart of Glass on Legend 102.9 on this Thursday afternoon. And it's Darren with you. Hey, tomorrow morning with Sonny and Hayes, you have one more chance to win. Yes, what a prize this is. It's an overnight stay for four at the Great Wolf Lodge in Niagara Falls. And those of you who have been there, you know how special it is. You know how nice it is, especially if you're looking for a staycation this summer. It's a great place to do that. So Matt and Sonny, another chance to win tomorrow morning. And Michael Jackson, Legend 102.9.

Well, there you go. We're not going to take it. Twisted Sister, Thursday night, Legend 102.9, and it's Darren with you. So we've been talking about the big Ticat game tonight. Ticats, Montreal, Alouettes, Hamilton Stadium, 7:30. Maybe you're tailgating. Maybe you're on your way. And maybe you're on your way and you are on Barton Street. Hear the news again today? Yeah, Matt and Sonny were talking about it. Hamilton, once again, this is not the list you want to be number one on. Worst road campaign, CAA. Barton Street took the top spot. I guess the second year in a row. Now, having said that, I think that the city has done some work to Barton Street. In fact, I think, and we know all cities are struggling, I think there's some worse streets than Barton Street right now. I mean, go along Dundurn, like just Dundurn to Aberdeen. I mean, the list goes on and on and on. And one thing about when cities make this kind of list, it kind of encourages them maybe to do better. So it's not on the list next year. So maybe you're bumping along on your way on Barton Street now to Hamilton Stadium. Kim Mitchell, it's Legend 102.9.

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1: 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As a young professional, she wanted it all. An easy commute, great location, and room for her busy lifestyle. 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

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And just like that, everybody, it is coming up on 7 o'clock, and that's going to wrap it up for yours truly. A little gratitude as we wrap up the show. Just thank you so much for having me part of your afternoon into the evening. It's such a joy. We get to do it again tomorrow. Extra special as we go into the weekend. Another little shout out, those of you going to the Ticat game tonight. 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
1: 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Avoid risky digs and always click before you dig. 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
4: Highway 6 South now is closed both ways between the 403 and Airport Road because of a serious crash over at Book Road. No word yet as to when this will be reopening. Toronto-bound QEW on the upside of the Burlington Skyway. A stalled vehicle blocking two right lanes. It's slow from Nikola Tesla. Toronto-bound QEW here in Ontario. A crash in the right lane. Slow from Mississauga Road. 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
1: Big problems in Mount Hope. Highway 6 South remains closed both ways between the 403 and Airport Road because of a serious collision. Your best alternatives right now is either exiting the westbound 403 at Mohawk and taking McNiven and Southcote, or exit at Wilson and use Fiddler's Green instead. Toronto bound QB on the upside of the Burlington Skyway. Looks like the stalled vehicle there is cleared. The delays in the area have greatly improved. Get your car summer ready. 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With Legend 1029 traffic, I'm Lex Tan.
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